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0: This is your sunny country.

Dirt. Jordan Davis, Luke Bryan, and By Dirt on Sunny Country 102.5. Hey, it's Catfish with Ella Langley in a song that was number one for 12 weeks. In fact, so popular it's being re-recorded and covered by different country artists, including Thomas Rhett. 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

Josh Ross, Single Again, Sunny Country 102.5. That guy's new and up and coming, and En Fuego. Hey, it's Catfish. Hope your Tuesday's going well. If not, no worries. It's almost over. Anywho, this guy, Blake Shelton, and the dog. It's Old Red, and just a classic country love song on Sunny Country.

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So have you seen the new movie, The Toy Story 5? Just as funny as the other four. It's just a great movie. And guess who's got a song in it? Taylor Swift. And this is the song right here. I knew it. I knew you.

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2: 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It's Andy's mom's license plate number in Toy Story. It's a door number in Monsters University. It's the camera number in Finding Nemo. And it's the train number in Cars, just to name a few. But what does it mean? A113 was a classroom number at the California Institute of the Arts. If it appears in a movie, it means that a CalArts alumnus was involved in the animation. Like a digital calling card or a cinematic fingerprint, it's a message to the public. A CalArts alumnus was here. What is your calling card, your fingerprint, your message to the public? 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It's J1335. 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John 13:35. Our love for God shows in the way that we love each other here at the Lompoc Church of Christ, and invite you to join us. For service times and other information, please visit our website at lompoccc.org.
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Tucker Wetmore, Brunette on Southern Country 102.5 is coming to concert, but we've got California Mid-State Fair shows happening all this and next week. 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

Patricia and X's and O's on Sunday Country 102.5. You know, her and Garth are getting up there in years, and I don't foresee them ever divorcing, do you? I mean, they're the perfect couple. But according to the latest numbers, more and more divorces nationwide now involve couples aged 50 and older. It's never been near 40%. That's where it's at now. People are calling the trend gray divorces with no regrets. Here's Carly Pearce and Lee Bryce.

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Post Malone, Blake Shelton, Waitress, Pour Me a Drink on Sunny Country 102.5. So Luke Bryan did something over the weekend at one of his concerts that Jelly Roll did first, and that's pull someone up from the audience onto the stage and give them free tickets for life to see him in concert. And apparently Luke did it because he said the guy was at every show and he danced his butt off at every show. 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

Scotty McCreery, Hootie and the Blowfish, and Bottle Rockets on Sunny Country 102.5. You want to hear something interesting? Chipotle, known for its super authentic Mexican cuisine, right? Is opening its first restaurant ever in Mexico. Here's Morgan Wallen.

out. It'll sit right here on this land, and you could leave town a rich man. And he said, boys, whatever you're offering, it won't be enough.

cheap. Cody Johnson, Dirt Cheap on Sunny Country 102.5, which is probably how this guy has been described before. It's another stupid criminal story, and guess where it's out of? That's right, once again, it's Florida. A Florida man found guilty

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Shaboozy in a bar song, getting tipsy on Sunny Country 102.5, which we found out a couple of weeks ago that there is no safe amount of alcohol to drink. That's the latest in a survey, right? All of it's bad. And this might be good. So while you're drinking, maybe you want to do this. New survey says adults who eat spicy food 6 or 7 days a week have a 14% lower risk of dying than those who rarely eat spicy foods. So spice it up to live.

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John Party, Hardik on the dance floor on Sunny Country 102.5. That's going to do it for me, Catfish. Thank you so much for listening. Have a terrific Tuesday night. And we will talk again tomorrow. Hey to your mom and them.

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More of your favorites back to back. The Zac Brown Band and Alan Jackson as she's walking away on Sunny Country.

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Hope you're enjoying summertime so far. The Paso Robles Mid-State Fair starts later today. 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

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Hope you're enjoying summertime. The Paso Robles Mid-State Fair starts today. Some great entertainment up there. Jake Owen, Barefoot Blue Jean Night on Sunny Country.

0: Sunny Country 102.5. This town's been good to us. That is Dylan Scott. Well, get ready for Dustin Lynch coming to the Vina Robles Amphitheater up in Paso Robles October 18th. Ought to be a great show. And listen to Jesse and Jay weekday mornings. They've got your tickets. And hopefully we'll see you up there in Paso Robles. The Central Coast best country music continues south of Sanity with Zach Top. We've got it next.
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0: Sunny Country 102.5, one margarita from Luke Bryan. Well, don't forget the Paso Robles Mid-State Fair getting underway today. It kicks off with Chris Stapleton in concert. And then tomorrow, Old Dominion performs there at Paso July 15th, Lainey Wilson July 17th, and Eric Church at the Mid-State Fair up in Paso on July 18th. Ought to be some great entertainment this year. Might be a little toasty up there, so be prepared. The Central Coast's best country music continues. Never Coming Back, Flatland Calvary is up next.
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1: 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He's a ranch hand in a pinch, man. Hotter than the red on the cattle brand. Cause she's a gold digger with a quick trigger. 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

0: Atlantic Country 102.5. Good morning, it's Jizzy and Jay. Oh, hey, hi.
1: What's up?
0: Let's get it going. It's hump day.
1: It is hump day. It's the opening day of the California Mid-State Fair. I know a lot of people think, wait a minute, Stapleton was there last night. Yeah, but it wasn't the fair.
0: It was a great concert. The fair.
1: Tonight it's the fair. All the fun is going on. Free rides for opening day. Old Dominion on stage. Also, Annie Bosco, who's played at the Sheriff's Rodeo a couple times. She's played for Hats for Hopes down here. She's very popular locally. And she's not a local gal. I mean, she's from Nashville. She's a Nashville.
0: She's a big Central Coast
1: following. She just has a big following here. And, of course, Old Dominion, for our money, is one of the most entertaining live acts.

0: on the road. They are so much fun to watch in concert.
1: So fun.
0: You know, I've said it before, and I belabor the point, but they're a band, and they have been a band. And I know somebody's thinking, well, isn't every band, they're all bands. They're a band. Like, they've been the same band since day one. Like, they're like the Rolling Stones. They're the original members. They don't hire guys to play the tour. It's the five guys in the band they're the guys.
1: Right.
0: And that makes a difference. It's a brotherhood. I love it. Old Dominion is going to be so much fun tonight.
1: Make sure that you go, because you're going to regret it if you don't.
0: Yeah. And if you don't have tickets, just go. Just drive up there and go to the box office and get them and have fun. Mm-hmm. Dash is playing. That's going to be fun.
1: It is going to be fun. Yes, tonight, Old Dominion, California Mid-State Fair. Go do it.
0: And then it just keeps rolling after that. We got Laney on Friday, Eric Church on Saturday. Just keep them coming, baby.
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0: Tucker Whitmore. He's at Vina Robles.
1: That's true.
0: Yeah.
1: With Stella Lefty.
0: Yes.
1: It's going to be a good one. It's a long ways off, though. I think it's...
0: No, it's not too bad. August 22nd.
1: Yeah, it is.
0: That's next month.
1: Yeah, it's a month away.
0: Yeah, but, I mean, a long ways off would be, like, next June.
1: Good point. That's a good point. I am actually going to some shows, and I'm going to one in November, I think, and then one in January, so, yeah. They're both with my daughter. She wants to see Role Model and Olivia Rodrigo, so...
0: Did you get tickets to Olivia?
1: Yes.
0: Oh, cool. I thought you didn't.
1: No, it took... She got them.
0: Oh, she
1: We were
0: them.
1: Both... I gave her my credit card number, and I said, look, you try, and I'll try, and one of us hopefully will succeed. And I didn't succeed. But she employed what we're calling the Conan method, because she wanted to see Conan Gray down in L.A., and it was all, you know, sold out for weeks and weeks and weeks. And so we logged on one day, and we changed the search to single tickets instead of two together.
0: Uh-huh.
1: And we were able to find two separate single tickets within rows of each other, one section apart. I mean, I could see it was like from here to that bell on the front desk away from her. And I said, well, buy them. She's like, but Dad, the seats aren't together. I'm like, they're not on the opposite side of the arena.
0: Right.
1: They're right there. I can see you. I could hand you a popcorn if I wanted to. And so we bought them. And that's what happened with Olivia Rodrigo. I couldn't find, I was looking for pairs, you know, and I didn't take my own advice. And she said, I got them, Dad. I'm like, what? She goes, I got two tickets. I tried to get three, but I could only get two. I'm like, okay. And she goes, just like Conan, we're not in the same section. We're right two rows apart, one aisle aside. I'm like, okay, I'm cool with that.
0: Perfect.
1: Yeah. And now, but she's bummed out because her best friend, who's like their diehard ride or die BFFs, and they're both into Olivia big time. And I don't care about Olivia, you know, but it's the Kia, it's the Intuit Dome, I think. It's a big arena. It's a big, and I, you know, I was toying with the idea of saying, well, look, I'll just, I'll walk you to the gate. I'll walk you to the door. Here's the tickets. You two go. They're 15. Go in and watch the concert. And then I'll meet you right here at this exit when you come out. The problem is, you know what it's like leaving a concert. You get all discombobulated. You don't know which gate you're at and where you're leaving.
0: Yeah, but you have cell phones.
1: Yeah, I know. I'm okay with it. If the kid's parent is okay with it, I'm going to let her have my ticket, and I'll just sit outside for 2 hours, 3 hours while Olivia Rodrigo rocks L.A.
0: I think that she's old enough.
1: I do. Absolutely.
0: 12 or 13, I'd say, that's risky.
1: Oh, no. 15, I was all about concerts by then. Yeah.
0: Yeah.
1: All right, good. Thanks for the validation.
0: Yeah. I think it's cool.
1: No, Jerks Bentley is on the way for you next.
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1: Hey, can I catch a ride to work? 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

0: 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It's Jesse and Jay. Sorry, I had something in my mouth.
1: That's okay.
0: Like, hello. Dude, I read a pretty crazy statistic. 40% of women that are in their 30s don't have kids.
1: I wonder why.
0: 40%.

0: 8%.
1: They don't want to bring kids into this evil world.
0: No, nobody has money. I mean, I'm 37 with my first. But 40% of 30-year-olds right now. I mean, that's almost half.
1: Well,
0: that's crazy. That's just changed. I mean, the population, or what is it, the, the population's down big time.
1: I wonder what they attributed to.
0: Nobody can afford a house.
1: I don't think so. I mean, that was my excuse when I was younger. When are you guys having kids? I can barely take care of myself. How am I going to take care of a kid? That's not it. The Lord provides. You find a way. I mean, most successful people you see on interviews, they're like, well, we can. Oprah Winfrey, we came from nothing. We were very poor. Well, she's not anymore. You know what I mean? Like, you don't wait for the perfect time to start a diet. You don't wait for the perfect time to start a family. You do it when it's time to do it. Just do it.
0: Do it.
1: But maybe they don't want kids is the point.
0: Yeah.
1: They don't want to be tethered. They want to live. They want to live this world. They want to go kayaking and hiking wherever they want, whenever they want.
0: Like that, you hater.
1: Here's Jordan Davis.
0: Sunny Country.

0: It's Morgan Wallen, Whiskey Glasses, Sunny Country 102.5. We're Jesse and Jay. Good morning. It's already hump day, Jay Turner. Halfway through July.
1: Yeah, well.
0: Golly, gee whiz.
1: I'm ready. I mean, I'm actually on vacation next week. Kids and I are doing some laking. Looking forward to it. And, you know, they both celebrated a birthday in June that we didn't really get to celebrate. We went out to dinner individually.
0: Sure.
1: But we didn't have a party. I didn't have a cake. So they're inviting their friends. We're going to spend a couple of days at the lake, probably 3 or 4 days at the lake, tubing and wakeboarding and all that stuff.
0: Careful.
1: Definitely. But Michael's a man now. He's 21 years old. You know, you're going to be out taking the dad, throw me keys to the boat. My buds and I are going, all right, see ya. Go have fun. Make good decisions, man. But that's where I'm at in my life. I can't turn back now. I mean, my daughter's 15 going on 30. And the kid's, you know, the kid's 21. He's fine. He's
0: so
1: done.
0: So weird.
1: I said it to them, and I'm not trying to be morbid or grim, but I said individually, not like right out of the blue. It was during a heartfelt conversation. I said, you know, Mike, I said, if God forbid, if I died today, if I got killed in a crash, if I had a heart attack and died tomorrow, right now, my job is done. Because you're a autonomous human that's got respect and dignity and honor and all that stuff. So as a dad, you go forth into this world and do what I can't teach you much more. Like, you know what I mean? Not only that, but at his age, they don't want to hear it.
0: They don't want to hear it anyway.
1: They don't want to hear it from
0: They're me. Not listening.
1: They're like, dad. I'm 21.
0: They'll come back around and realize, like, oh my gosh, parenting is hard.
1: And
0: like,
1: someday, what's funny is someday he'll be my age and he'll realize that what seems as lecherous from me is really just wisdom. Like, I'm just trying to, I've been there, I burned my hand on the stove once, I'm trying to prevent you from doing it kind of thing, you know. Mm-hmm. But it comes off as preaching.
0: Yeah.
1: I get it.
0: Well, a lot of us have to burn our own hands.
1: Mm-hmm. Everybody does.
0: Yeah.
1: Everybody does. I took my daughter out driving the other day, and she said, Dad, how come you were able? I said, it's instinct. The only way to develop that instinct.

0: instinct is to do it. You have to do it over and over and over again. Hey, Stella Lefty's going to be playing with Tucker Whitmer up at Vina Robles Amphitheater. We'll hear from her next.
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3: 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All you need to do is go by brickbarnwineestate.com and click on the Visit Us tab and then scroll down to events calendar, and you're going to see all kinds of cool stuff.
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0: just be nice. You'd kind of...
1: It's all. It's not that hard. Do unto others as you would have done unto you. Be nice.
0: Yeah. Yeah.
1: And I like it when you're nice to me.
0: Do unto others. I would give myself some money.
1: 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She's playing with Tucker Whitmore up at Vina Robles Amphitheater.
0: Get it? Because I want others to give me money.
1: Do unto others as you have done unto you. Give me money.
0: Yeah, I would give myself money so you could do that unto me.
1: If I had any to give, I would. I'll give you shaboozy.
0: There we go.
1: Good news.
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0: 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Bottle Rockets.
1: Bottle Rockets.
0: Those are still going off in my neighborhood, Jay Turner. Oh, I hate how much of a Karen I am. And it's so funny, too, because all the Facebook groups. Okay, that one wasn't fireworks. That was gunshots for sure. I promise.
1: Oh,
0: Old Town Orchid is not firing off gunshots.
1: I mean,
0: it's daily.
1: One time.
0: Did anyone else hear that?
1: Many years ago, like 20 plus years ago, my wife at the time and I, we thought for certain we heard gunshots. No, because it wasn't fireworks. It wasn't, it went, like, and I thought that was a gunshot. She's like, that was a gunshot. It sounded like it came from our neighbor's door. And you talk about being Karen's, she called. And sure enough, when a 911 call comes in that you heard gunshots next door, they respond. And they respond, they did. And they parked like a block away with their lights out. And I'm like, well, you called the cops, right, honey? And she's like, yeah, I did. I'm like, I wonder what's taking them so long. And I look out and they were already there, but they were like in the bushes, like they had parked their cruisers a block, half a block away. Uh-huh. And they were in the cruisers doing a tactical move towards the house. And I was like, dang, what do we do? And I don't know to this day, they never said, like the cops never said, you guys are tripping. That wasn't, it was, you know, there was nothing. They actually affirmed it. They were like, no, it's better to call because something might have gone down. We don't have any reason to believe that they didn't shoot. Like, what?
0: Gotcha.
1: Scary. But I don't like you to talk about being a Karen. I don't want to be that Karen.
0: I know.
1: I don't want to be the one that calls on your neighbor. But turns out, we found out after that they had moved out that sure enough, the people that owned the house leased it to somebody who was using it for nefarious activities like a pot grow or something.
0: Ew.
1: Like that. And my ex-wife suspected it all along, and then the owner of the house confirmed it after they moved out. They're like, yeah, we're sorry if it caused you any inconvenience or anything, but we didn't realize it, but we rented it to a bunch of reprobates that were growing weed in the garage. And she's like... But I'll call. I'll drop a dime. I'll do it. I'm a good citizen first. I want our community to be safe first and foremost.
0: So funny.
1: You do. Even if you're like reporting an accident or something, you're like, I'm sorry. I'm sure you already know this, but I just passed the night. Yeah, we got that call.
0: I know. Like, I didn't call yesterday or the day before. Yeah, when the fires were all the side of the freeway.
1: Yeah.
0: I promise I'm not the first person.
1: Right.
0: Like somebody has already called.
1: And you feel, even if you call for something legit, you feel like, you know, you're inconveniencing them.
0: Yeah.
1: Hey, Lainey Wilson is in town on Friday night. We're going to hear from her next.
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3: Yeah. If you have your phone, you have your radio. Yeah.

0: 24 years ago.
1: What?
0: Keith Urban played that one at the California Mid-State Fair on a free stage.
1: Wow, I was only two when that came out. Crazy.
0: Really?
1: No.
0: I was going to say, for a second, I was doing the math in my head. I'm like, really? That doesn't seem to me. I need a piece of paper, but
1: yeah,
0: it didn't seem to hash out.
1: Okay, I was three. Golly.
0: I remember it like it was yesterday, though. You know, Keith had yet to go through his transformation into GQ, you know, and he wasn't ugly or anything, but he certainly looked like a little rough around the edges.
1: Yeah, a little dorky.
0: And hadn't fixed the, you know, he still had the gap in the Australian gap, you know? And now look at him. He's like the biggest star in the world.
1: Killing it.
0: By the way, I love it. If you haven't heard it, Keith Urban released a yacht rock album at the beginning of the summer, and I don't listen to it on the daily, but the other day I was in the car driving down the 101 freeway and I put it on and I was like, man, hearing Keith Urban do Summer Breeze and a couple of these other songs that were part of my childhood is pretty nostalgic.
1: He was playing like a very small set, you know, just kind of the yacht rock stuff. And There was a group there and he was taking requests.
0: Yeah.
1: And somebody had requested a song and was like, I don't know. I've never played that one, but yeah, let's try it. And the girl goes, it's okay if it's not good.
0: Yeah.
1: Yeah. And he just laughs and is like, oh, thank you for the blessing. Like, it's okay if it's not.
0: You're
1: sucks.
0: In luck. He's like, you're in luck.
1: Yeah, exactly.
0: He did that on a ferry. They did it on a ferry in New York where they went on board a ferry unannounced to anybody. And they went to where you would buy the hot dogs and beer. And they just were playing in there. And I think a lot of people didn't know that Keith Urban's a superstar. They thought it was just somebody from Schenectady, you know.
1: So he's funny.
0: Busking on the boat.
1: It's okay if you suck.
0: Well, you're in luck. And Keith is anything but sucky, that's for sure.
1: He's cool.
0: All right. Kane Brown is on the way for you next.
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0: waste any of that whiskey.
1: Tell you what.
0: Sunny Country. Hi, it's Jesse and Jay.
1: What's up?
0: How do you feel about putting whiskey on gums? Teething gums?
1: My father did it to Michael.
0: Yeah.
1: He swears that all of us kids had it done to him. Yeah. I don't think that it could really affect the child.
0: I don't think so either. I mean, people like, you're supposed to like, what, dip your pinky and then rub it on the gums a little bit?
1: Yeah.
0: Mmm.
1: But
0: those front two teeth are coming in soon.
1: Yeah.
0: Soon.
1: I know, but it'll be over soon.
0: No, I'm just saying, like, would it help? Should I do it?
1: Mm-mm.
0: No.
1: I don't think so.
0: Okay. It's just weird. It's those things. Like, parenting is so different than
1: it
0: was.
1: Well, I'm not an alcoholic. I have alcoholics in my family. One of them died from it. Really? Smoking and lifestyle choices. Mm-hmm. So I'm not going to sit here and say, you know, if it's true what my dad said, that all of us had it done to us, just take a little bourbon or scotch and rub it on your gums. I didn't become an alcoholic. So if it happened to me, but, you know, what if? You know, what if he developed what if all of a sudden it's like, oh, no wonder he likes whiskey. He used to put whiskey on his gums. It's like, I don't want my 8-month-old saying, that's not bad. I want him to go, that's not that.
0: You know? Oh, for sure.
1: Yeah.
0: I still do that with whiskey. Yeah. It's just disgusting to me.
1: Anyway, by the way, if you're from DCF or something, we're not even...
0: No, my point is it's just so wild how parenting has changed so much in just one generation.
1: But yet it hasn't, because that's 4 generations at least. My dad, you know, grew up in the 20s and the 40s and... You know, he's 2 generations removed from you, and he did it back then, and here you are.
0: But there's still people doing it.
1: I know, but that's what I mean.
0: My generation, like my age.

0: It was done to us when we were small. Not
1: that's
0: me.
1: My point. No, I get
0: that's
1: it.
0: One generation for me.
1: I know, but it goes back probably to the wagon days.
0: That I agree with, but I'm just saying from that to now it being like, hell no.
1: 100%. If your child was teething in a covered wagon coming across the plain states and you needed a relief, it's like, Jim Bob, bring that jug over here.
0: Yeah, but they also didn't have all these like fancy organic teething oils and all that junk that they have now.
1: You know, back in the day, you'd have your tooth pulled at the barber. Like, you'd go to get a haircut and be like, hey, my tooth's bothering me. Well, I can yank that out for you for another...
0: I mean, you're already in the chair.
1: And throw me another, shilling and...
0: Yeah, the only one place had chairs that go up and down. So, you said I'd take what you can get.
1: Oh, Lordy. Ella Langley and Morgan Wallen are coming up next.
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0: Country 102.5. We are Jesse and Jay. How are you?
1: We have Ella Langley. She's playing two nights down at the Greek Theater in Los Angeles. That'll be a good one. It's not till October, though, and they're sold out, so I don't know why I mention it.
0: Oh, cool. Cool story, bruh.
1: I know, right?
0: Cool story, bruh.
1: Tector Wetmore, however, will, and it's sold out, too. Never mind.
0: Jeez Louise.
1: I know. No, you know what? It's just proof that you need to get tickets for the shows when they go on sale if you want.
0: It's too late.
1: Yeah.
0: Yep, Hudson Westbrook is coming. You can still get tickets to that show.
1: And you know, you can still get tickets for Old Dominion as well.
0: Mm.
1: No, they're playing with, what's her face? Dasha. And then Annie Bosco.
0: Yes.
1: And that's tonight, only a couple hours away.
0: Yeah. Yes, get pumped. Here's One Man Band.
1: Yeah, get some tickets and go to Old Dominion on Sunday Country.
2: Been flying solo for so long. Nobody's singing the harmony. Up there, just me and my shadow. No baby.

0: for Sunny Country 102.5, August 22nd, Vina Robles. He'll be there playing that one.
1: That'll be good.
0: Yes.
1: Stella Lefty's joining him.
2: On a train back from Boston.
0: You know that Ella Langley girl?
1: Yeah, I've heard of her.
0: Yeah, she has a couple songs out.
1: Mm-hmm.
0: She has this song called Choosing Texas that you may have heard.
1: Yeah, I did hear of that.
0: Thomas Rhett and Niall Horan from One Direction did a co-headlining show in Nashville, and they did an encore set and covered that.
1: Wow.
0: It was awesome.
1: I'll bet.
0: It was so good. Also, that song has been number one for 13 weeks.
1: Wow. That's lots of money.
0: I know.
1: For Ella. And
0: on the Billboard Hot 100, not just country.
1: Right. So I should learn the name of the third writer. So I know Ella and Miranda, but there's a third girl that wrote it with them. And I should.
0: I thought it was a dude. Is it?
1: It might be a dude, but it's disrespectful for me to not, or us to not even ignore. Like, I was thinking about, oh, that must be so nice. 13 weeks at number one. I mean, that's 13 million. You split two ways. That's, you know, 7.5 mil a piece.
0: It's amazing. Oh, there's four.
1: There's four writers.
0: Miranda Lambert, Luke Dick, and Joy Beth Taylor.
1: There you go.
0: The four artists penned the hit track during a songwriter retreat in 2024.
1: And none of them will ever need to work another day in their life.
0: For sure.
1: Zach Topp is up next with South of Sanity, so hang.
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4: My country. My country.

0: That's Cody Johnson in the fall. Sunny Country High, we're Jesse and Jay. How are you?
1: What's going on?
0: We have some winning that we need to get to today.
1: Okay.
0: Yeah, there's some concerts happening, and we've got tickets for it. Charlie Crockett's here, Pharrell. We've got some good ones.
1: I like them.
0: Yeah, Ty Myers.
1: Mm-hmm.
0: So,
1: hey, listen, yeah, we'll the Ty Myers show at Avila Beach Resort is going to go off.
0: And oh, my gosh.
1: I know a lot of people are thinking, Ty Myers, I don't even know who does. What is he sing? Yeah, he's only got two songs out. But I'm telling you what, this guy is on fire. The shows that he plays are crazy popular.
0: Well, and End of the Earth is a big song.
1: Well,
0: yeah.
1: It's kind of hard to identify why. Like, somebody was being, why is this kid got so much buzz? We don't know why. All we know is that it is, and it's true, and it's real.
0: Yeah.
1: You can't manufacture it. We can't.
0: Well, and he's a young gun. He's got a big career ahead of him.
1: Mm-hmm.
0: And you could say, oh my gosh, I saw him on his first, second album, technically. Yeah.
1: It's going to be a good one. And he's got a big band with him, not big band like, but he does have brass. They do some horns and stuff. Like, it's pretty dynamic show.
0: Mm.
1: So we'll give you a chance to win tickets for that one and others as well. So just keep it here, all right? And we'll get to drinking with Zach John King is next.
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2: The letter A and numbers 113 are everywhere. It's Andy's mom's license plate number in Toy Story. It's a door number in Monsters University. It's the camera number in Finding Nemo. And it's the train number in Cars, just to name a few. But what does it mean? A113 was a classroom number at the California Institute of the Arts. If it appears in a movie, it means that a CalArts alumnus was involved in the animation. Like a digital calling card or a cinematic fingerprint, it's a message to the public. A CalArts alumnus was here. What is your calling card, your fingerprint, your message to the public? Jesus has a trademark number for you to consider. It's J1335. By this, everyone will know that you are my disciples if you love one another. John 13:35. Our love for God shows in the way that we love each other here at the Lompoc Church of Christ, and invite you to join us. 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
1: Zach way. John King.
0: Can we at least wait till it's like 10 a.m.? A lot of drinking will be happening tonight at the Mid-State Fair, though, that's for sure.
1: Yep, Old Dominion, Dasha, and Annie Bosco on stage. That'll be a good one. In fact, I think they're starting it a little bit early because of the three acts, so get there early. This guy that we're about to play for you, I saw a TikTok and an Instagram reel from him yesterday. He was doing a sound check at a fair somewhere, and way off in the grandstands in front of the stage, like easily 60 yards away, this young lady and her mom or whoever was like, play Heads Carolina. And he stopped. He's like, what? She's like, play Heads Carolina. He's like, what? Heads Carolina. What? He said, what is this, your own little private concert? She's like, I'm your biggest fan. And he goes, you're my biggest fan? She goes, yeah, you're. And so they played Heads Carolina, and she's in this, picture the Mid-State Fair empty. Mm-hmm. With nobody in it. Mm-hmm. Sound check at 4 o'clock in the afternoon. And this girl and her mom hollers at them from across the arena. And I'm pretty certain that they weren't doing Heads Carolina as the sound check song.
0: For sure.
1: This girl did. Got them to do it because she's their biggest fan.
0: So,
1: and I think
0: cute.
1: That was so cool of Cole Swindell to do it.
0: That is really sweet.
1: Also, I mean, it's also, we're talking about it's a great media moment for social media. But it was a win.
0: It's so sweet.
1: Here they are on Sunday.

0: What was I thinking? Sunny Country, hey, we're Jesse and Dan. It's just after 8 on a hump day. Old Dominion Day. Yeah. California Mid-State Fair, of course.
1: It'll be good. I like Old Dominion.
0: I know.
1: They are a party band. We have to work tomorrow, though.
0: Yeah, it's hot, too.
1: Mm-hmm.
0: It's hot. It's so weird. We got a little rain over the weekend and mm-hmm. hot, humid, and it's been weird, but mm-hmm. I dig it. I'm here for it because it's different.
1: Yeah.
0: I've been enjoying it.
1: I'm so much ready for the fair. I mean, Stapleton last night, Old Dominion tonight, Lainey Wilson on Friday night. Saturday night is Eric Church. I mean,
0: wow.
1: And then Sunday, I leave for the lake. Gonna be gone next week. So Jesse flying solo.
0: Flying solo. Uh-huh.
1: Ella Langley is
0: if
1: on the way
0: I'd
1: with
0: sing solo, huh?
1: Huh?
0: If only I would sing solo.
1: We were. I'm not gonna comment.
0: Solo, you can't hear me.
1: Yeah, I should have waited for that. Ella Langley's Loving Life Again next.
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1: I've got Laura on the line from Brick Barn Wine Estate in Buellton. And Laura, you guys just finished a very successful Dueling Pianos event. In fact, it's not your first. 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
4: 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Such a good party.
1: It was awesome. But that's not all. You've got more exciting stuff coming down the pike.
4: Yes, we do. We have a couple of Taste the Future events. The guests can come in and taste the upcoming red and white wines for the next vintage, alongside with the winemaker. 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
1: Nothing better than to have the winemaker there for that.
4: Absolutely. And he's so much fun. Adrian Bolshoi has been with us now for about 6 years as our winemaker. He comes from Moldova. Mm-hmm. 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And he brings in some really unique techniques from Eastern Europe and all around the world. So we're so lucky to have him as our winemaker.
1: Yeah. All you need to do is go by brickbarnwineestate.com and click on the Visit Us tab and then scroll down to Events Calendar. And you're going to see all kinds of cool stuff.
4: Yes, we have so many members parties, so many parties for the public as well. 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
1: That's so key. 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
4: I appreciate you, too. 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

0: country. Sunny country. Hi, we're Jesse and Jay.
1: I remember, believe it or not, I remember the very first time I heard that song, because, you know, it comes across my desk and it's God's Country. I'm like, okay, what is this? And then we hear that really ominous music, like it's, you know, like they play at the beginning of Twister, you know, when a tornado's coming or something, you know, it's got that really dramatic, you know. And then Blake delivers that there's a reason we're still playing it all these years later.
0: It's kind of like when your parents call you by all three names.
1: Yeah, exactly.
0: Just kind of like, ooh.
1: That's a perfect analogy.
0: What did I do? It's fine. Everything's fine.
1: And then you meet somebody from the South, and she introduces herself with all three names. And you're like, what did you do? And you're like, well, nothing.
0: But all three names
1: I'm Mary Beth Elizabeth Taylor.
0: Just her first name?
1: Yeah. Elizabeth III.
0: Silly Turner. Hey, I watched a documentary last night that was not new, but I'm curious if you've watched it.
1: Okay.
0: Robin Roberts did an interview with Lainey Wilson.
1: I did not see it.
0: And it was like, you know, Heart Like a Truck days.
1: Mm-hmm.
0: So, but it was cool because the interview started the night she did her very first arena tour.
1: Wow.
0: When she went from bars of 80 people to an arena. Mm-hmm. And even that, they were like, 2 weeks ago we were doing bars, and now we're doing a sold out arena.
1: Well,
0: it's a really cool interview.
1: She honored her obligation to play at the Barrel House in Paso Robles, even though she had already taken off.
0: Why not?
1: Because they booked it before she...
0: No, but why not?
1: No, I know. I get Yeah, but she's got integrity.
0: Good
1: but that's the point, is that she was booking shows the size of Barrel House, and then 6 months later, she was booking theaters and then arenas.
0: Yeah. It was cool, though, because they were just talking about, like, people are calling you an overnight success. And she was like, oh, my.
1: Oh, no.
0: Be further from the truth.
1: Well.
0: Yeah, she was in Nashville for 10 years.
1: Rodney was in town on Saturday, and I was, you know, here I am name dropping. But we were chatting before the show. Sorry, I can't make apologies. I'm a radio guy. We hang out with the artist. Deal with it. And I said, dude, isn't it funny that when you were on the New Faces show in Nashville, that you were already 7 years into your career on the New Faces show. He's like, man, I'm telling you. He goes, we laughed about that forever. And I won the Best New Artist that year, too. And I'd been in it for 7 years. I'm like, how do you win Best New Artist 7 years in? And I'm like, oh, something wrong with the system. But, yeah, Lainey had three albums out before Heart Like a Truck. Ella's been out for years. She's been around Nashville for 5 to 7 years.
0: Well, and I saw a video of her. The first time she ever heard her song on the radio, it was the That's Why We Fight song with Coe Wetzel.
1: Yeah.
0: And she not only looks like a whole different person,
1: oh, yeah,
0: but you can just tell. Like, that video in itself, just looking at her, you can tell she's been in the game for a minute. Mm-hmm. Mm-hmm. It's funny.
1: Yeah. I love to see the success, too, though.
0: Yeah.
1: And by the way, did you hear they announced the Boots and Brews in Ventura with Bailey Zimmerman?
0: Oh, that'll be cool.
1: I wonder if he wants to book a round of golf and do the show.
0: I bet you J. Turn's going to talk junk about him.
1: Well, right, he deserves it.
0: No, he doesn't.
1: Yes,
0: he apologized, he covered the bill, and we move on.
1: What about the people that flew in to go to the show?
0: He apologized to them.
1: Yeah, but he didn't pay their expenses.
0: That
1: and
0: doesn't
1: their...
0: affect me and you. Let's let him make a mistake and move on. He's 20-something.
1: Well, hater. Morgan Wallen did it recently, too, and I saw a girl on... Well, let me hate for a minute. He did it for... Listen, most artists would play through no matter what. Even if they were sick with a fever, they'd be like, let's go. I've got 18,000 people out there waiting. There's too much riding on this. We're just going to muscle through. Luke Combs went on stage one night, and he said, hey, man, I'm sick as a dog, and there's no way I can give you the show that I want to give you, so you're all getting a refund. And we're going to do the show. So
0: Luke Combs is in a very different situation than Bailey Zimmerman.
1: Jesse, Bailey Zimmerman was at a concert. People traveled in to see his concert. They booked hotel rooms.
0: He acknowledged it, that he messed up.
1: Yeah, and he paid restitution to the hotel that he destroyed. But what about the people that drove in and lost money and didn't get to see the show? There were thousands of them that probably booked hotel rooms and bought the tickets and waited online. When was the last time you bought a ticket on Ticketmaster? That's not a lot of fun. You know, tickets go on sale at 10 a.m. Friday morning. You know, it's like, nah, I got a problem with it. I think he was a punk for doing it. I do accept his apology, and he's contrite about it, but it's not the first time, and I don't think it'll be the last.
0: Okay.
1: He's a diva.
0: Okay, well, then you should not go see him at Boots and Brews.
1: I don't plan to go see him at Boots and Brews.
0: Hater.
1: I didn't see him at Paso Robles either. And I don't hate on Bailey Zimmerman. Not the way you hate on Eric Church. I recognize his talent. He's got good tunes. I just think, dude, that's a big deal. And it wasn't the first time. Probably won't be the last.
0: Okay.
1: Punk.
0: Mm-hmm.
1: I know, I'm a boomer. I'm a Ken. What is that? What's the female, the male version of a Karen? Ken, right?
0: A J.
1: A J. Touche. All right, I'll take that. I'm a J.
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3: I once was asked to help a friend unload a new delivery of 45,000 baby chicks at his chicken farm. As the hatchlings were being emptied one bin at a time, I noticed that one chick bore a small black mark on his back. My friend pointed to it and said, "That's a mark of death, because chicklings will not tolerate variation of any kind. A light or a dark spot is all it takes to become a target. The other chicks are drawn to these distinctive markings and will begin to savagely peck at them until they have killed the marked chick." Most of us know what it feels like to be singled out as different in some way. Were you the fat kid or the skinny kid, the dumb kid, or maybe the non-athletic kid? 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We do follow Jesus here at the Lompoc Church of Christ and invite you to join us. 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

0: Hey, how you look? Sunny Country. Hi, it's Jesse and Jay. 8:37 on a Wednesday, and not just a regular Wednesday. Mm. It's a Farmer's Market Wednesday in Old Town Orchids.
1: Yes, indeedy.
0: Yeah, Brittany Vanderlei is here to talk about what's good. Hi, girlfriend.
2: Good morning.
1: What's happening?
0: Farmer's Market tonight.
2: Yeah, we are very excited for tonight's Farmer's Market. The theme this month is Stars, Stripes, and Strawberries, so we are encouraging all things patriotic. Come dressed in red, white, and blue. Celebrate our lovely independence and this beautiful country.
0: 250 years.
2: Yeah, 250 years. We've got a great lineup. We've got a new addition that we're going to try out, and that's the Snap It 360 photo booth.
0: Oh, those are fun.
2: Yeah, so that will be a fun little addition. We've got a great lineup of food trucks, as usual. We will have shaved ice because it's going to be hot.
0: Good idea. Yes.
2: Yeah, we're excited about that. We're adding a few more children's activities today, and then we're going to do something a little different as far as entertainment. We are going to split it up a little bit. So we're going to start with Janine Coderre and her trio.
0: She's amazing.
2: Yes, I love her. Her voice is angelic.
0: Yes.
2: I could just dream having that voice.
0: Yes. So she'll sing the first half of the market?
2: Yeah, well, she'll be going on until about 6:15.
0: Okay.
2: And then we've got a local fave, Friar Baird. He's in town, so he is going to finish off the market from 6:30 to 7:30.
0: Perfect.
1: Love it.
0: There you go. So good entertainment, good food trucks, lots of kids' activities, and of course, I know there'll be a lot of produce, but especially strawberries tonight.
2: Yes.
0: Gotta do it.
2: Strawberries. Also, I know that we will have some adoptable cats and possibly kittens.
0: Ooh. Aww. There you go.
2: Might leave with a cat.
0: Might leave with a cat. Also, if you want sourdough bread, you gotta get there early. The sourdough always sells out. I get there too late for it.
2: All sourdough vendors sell out.
0: It's
2: insanity.
0: Like three or four. Yeah, sourdough, fresh sourdough is where it's at this market.
1: Do they make the little bowls? Because there was a time when you could buy sourdough bowls like you get at the Splash Cafe from San Luis Sourdough, Brian Sourdough. But now all the restaurants get them, and there's never any on retail shelves. So I always encourage people that make sourdough, like, make a half a dozen or a dozen bowls. They'll go like that because people want to put their chowder. They want to put their
0: dip in it. Panera is like the only place you can get those stuff.
1: Yeah, and they charge like $6 a bowl.
0: I know.
2: Yeah, they definitely, every market it changes, they have different offerings, but I've seen them.
1: I love them.
0: Mm-hmm. Yes.
1: They're so good.
0: So make your plans to come out to Old Town Orchid tonight for farmers markets. There's what, three left or so? We have August, September.
2: Yeah, we're going to go until October.
0: Okay, so there's four more this year. Okay.
1: You have to have an All Hallows Eve for the farmer's market.
0: And Sweet Reese is here. What's your favorite part about farmer's market? What do you like the best?
3: Probably the bounce houses.
0: Yes. Mm-hmm. Nice. Bounce houses.
2: Nice.
1: That's me.
0: And what about your brother? You want to say hi to Charlie?
3: Hi, Charlie.
1: Charlie and I would probably like the food trucks. I mean, Charlie would go for the bounce houses too, I'm sure.
0: For sure.
1: I'm all about them trucks.
0: Yeah, so get your patriotic gear together. It's not, you don't got to dust it off. You just wore it for the forest. Keep it out.
1: Right.
0: And yes, come tonight to Old Town Orchid Farmers Market. This is a once a month farmers market. This is your July opportunity to do it and enjoy it. Live music, come out, food trucks.
1: Friar Baird, baby, that'll be a good one.
0: Yeah, and Janine, she's there too. She's great.
1: She's no slouch.
0: Yeah. For sure. Cool. Well, thanks for coming in.
2: Thanks for having me.
0: We appreciate you. Can you plug the Facebook real quick in case we need more details on the farmer's market?
2: Yeah,
0: you can. Or the Instagram, sorry.
2: Yeah, so we have Shop Old Orchid is one of the Instagrams that we use. OTO Farmers Market, I think.
0: Old Town Orchid Farmers Market.
2: Okay. Is our Instagram. But also, if you really want to stay up to date on what's happening in Old Town Orchid, I strongly advise you go to oldtownorchid.org and sign up for the newsletter because we are making some big changes on how we can access the patrons and people of Orchid. So sign up there and then you'll get all the information.
1: Excellent.
0: Perfect. I like it.
1: All right.
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0: 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Hi, we're Destiny Day. It's 7 minutes to nine.
1: So Megan's got a show down in L.A. somewhere. I think it's a big one. It's probably Intuit Dome or you know, one of those big ones. A couple of nights down there. Or is it the Greek? No, it's not the Greek. It's a big arena. Anyway, I'm trying to get tickets, and it's tough, man. It used to be a day when you could get them, even without working in the radio business. Just log on, buy your tickets, and go.
0: No.
1: And now it's like a big ordeal.
0: It is too big of an ordeal.
1: It's not fun.
0: And it's a bummer, too, because if only we were just competing with other fans.
1: Well,
0: but we're not. We're competing with robots.
1: Oh, yeah, absolutely.
0: People trying to make a buck.
1: I remember, you know, back in my day, you had to wait. Even when I moved here in the 90s, if you wanted to buy tickets for a concert, you had to go to Macy's at the mall and stand at the kiosk and wait for the Ticketmaster thing to open up, or the Ticketron,
0: right,
1: or whatever,
0: right,
1: it was. And what place you were in line was determined where you'd get, or the box office, even better. But not no more. Global. Anyway, Megan, I'd like to see her. I not for me so much. For my daughter, she'd like to see Megan. And Megan's that kind of that country pop princess right now. I get it.
0: She's cool.
1: Mm-hmm.
0: She's cool. I like her. I like, too, that she's just... We have a Langley who's kind of like the...
1: Tomboy girl.
0: Yeah, but she's not.
1: No, she's very feminine, but she's tough. She get the idea that she'd kick your butt in a bar fight.
0: Yeah, and then Megan Maroney's just like this little bubblegum.
1: Yeah, she'd stand behind Ella. She'd be like, Ella!
0: Help!
1: I'd be like, Ella'd step up. She'd go, what'd you say to my friend Megan? Might be the opposite for all we know.
0: Yeah, seriously.
1: Maybe they're fronting. Who knows? We don't know.
0: It's a good point. It's a good point. We only know what they let us know.
1: Huh? That's true. Well, I know it's Wednesday. That means it's hump day. We're halfway to the weekend and a brand new ad breaks at both Spencer's Fresh Markets. Let's get John Spencer on the line to tell us all about it.
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2: 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Iceberg, red leaf, green leaf, and romaine, all at 99 cents a head. 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Seedless red grapes are amazing right now. They're in the peak of their season. 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Nice cool treats to enjoy as the warmer work week hits.
1: Yeah, buddy. 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It just feels right.
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1: What's up?
0: That's probably for the best.
1: How you doing?
0: Yeah, I wonder something sad.
1: Yeah.
0: Your 40s are not middle age anymore.
1: I knew that. You don't have to tell me.
0: Yeah.
1: I'm elderly now.
0: Well, it used to be common to have like over-the-hill parties for people who were turning 40.
1: Mm-hmm.
0: The idea is that you'd reach the halfway point and it's all downhill from there. But that's less of a thing these days. The life expectancy is 77 for men.
1: Yeah.
0: But it's 81 for women, so 40 is still roughly middle age.
1: Wait, 77 for men?
0: Yeah.
1: Wow. Mm-hmm. I don't have much time left.
0: Well, it's more about lifestyle, I think. Yeah, you know, like, for example, women don't have kids. A lot of women don't have kids till they're later, until they're older, like me.
1: Well, I saw a statistic not too long ago that as early as the 40s and 50s, people were living to 35, 40, 50 years old was the top end.
0: Yeah.
1: Imagine that, like in the 50s. Like, he's an old man. He's 42. Well, he's only got 8 years left. My dad died at 85. My grandmother died at like 92.
0: It's amazing. Well, I mean, it's not amazing that they died, sorry. But that's cool that they got to live a long life.
1: We know what you meant.
0: Oh, okay.
1: Of course we did. Silly Jesse.
0: Well, to make sure.
1: You just got to live every day as if it were your last. I mean, that Tim McGraw song ain't wrong.
0: Yes. Go to the fair. Go have fun. Absolutely. Go to Farmer's Market. Live life.
1: Yeah.
0: Leave your house.
1: Do it.
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2: Oh, yeah.
1: The theater.
2: The theater. It is a theater. It's modeled after the old Greek amphitheaters, you know, in ancient Rome, Greece,
1: sure,
2: and Rome.
1: Sure.
2: And, you know, it's funny because we didn't have amphitheaters in America for a long, long time. Like, there was one here and there. But the amphitheater craze happened in the 80s because a California band, the Grateful Dead, wanted to play their annual New Year's Eve party outdoors instead of indoors at the Cow Palace where they did it every year. And one of the members of the band said to the promoter, Bill Graham, who was a legendary concert promoter, he was responsible for every show we ever saw on the West Coast, really, before Live Nation and those guys came around. Bill Graham, they said, hey, man, we want to play outside, man. So Bill Graham found a garbage dump in Mountain View and built an amphitheater on it. And it became so successful that they started that model all over America. And the Verizon Wireless Amphitheater popped up and the Tweeter Center popped up and all these, like, I mean, if you look at the architectural blueprint for amphitheaters all over America, they basically are all the same.
1: Wow. Yeah, I guess so.
2: Mm-hmm. Mm-hmm. And it's because Jerry Garcia wanted to do LSD outside.
1: Okay.
2: No, it's true. Absolutely true.
1: That's so funny.
2: I know it. Well, you think about some of the provenance of music you would be shocked by. It's true.
1: Sure.
2: We need a podcast. Oh, wait, we have a radio show.
1: Here's Jason Aldean.
2: On Sunny Country.

0: taking to rethink a couple things over here.
1: What?
0: You know, life.
1: Oh, just life in general.
0: Some of my bad choices.
1: Yeah, exactly. Too late for that, Jay Turner.
0: No, it's not. Entirely.
1: Too late to rethink them?
0: Yeah, it's too late to fix some of them, but not too late to fix all of them.
1: There you go. That's funny. But hey, you know what? If we can't pause and reflect on our past selves, who are we?
0: Right. And by the way, you learn from every hiccup. You learn from every bump in the road. You learn from every mistake. Mm-hmm. You're not going to grow any if everything's perfect. You know what I mean? Problem is, I learn a lot every day because I make mistakes every day. Old Dominion tonight up at the California Mid-State Fair. Looking forward to that show. Dasha opening the show, as well as, I'm having a brain fart right now.
1: Annie Bosco.
0: Annie Bosco, that's right, from the Hats for Hope shows and the Sheriff's Rodeo and stuff. She's on Warner Brothers Records. Now Annie's got a big record deal, so
1: that's awesome.
0: She's no slouch.
1: She's talented. It'll yeah, beautiful. Show. Yes, and just a cool human.
0: Also, there is a strong rumor that...
1: Ooh, Jay Turner's starting rumors.
0: No, it's really not. I heard Tom and Becky talking about it. They're, you know, it's looking like Dasha will probably go out to Jimmy's Watering Hole afterwards. I mean, she is a hometown girl.
1: Sure.
0: This is her hometown fair. I imagine most of her family and friends will be at the show and at Jimmy's after the show, and it would shock me if a big old line dance didn't break out to Dasha's
1: song. That'll be so fun.
0: You know what I mean? Because she made that viral line dance. Everybody knows it,
1: right.
0: So let's do it.
1: Might as well. You know it, right?
0: I don't, but she'll probably teach it to everybody.
1: Oh.
0: Austin, you know, are your boots broke? What's the lyric?
1: Did your boots stop working?
0: Yeah, did your boots stop working? Did your truck break down? Mm-hmm. I love that song because it's like, oh, yeah, so you blamed all those things on breaking the date, but when you could have just walked over here and told me.
1: Yeah, exactly.
0: Loser.
1: Yeah, loser. Look at her now.
0: Look for Dasha on stage tonight at the California Mid-State Fair.
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0: T-Swizzle. I knew it, I knew you. Sunny Country, hi, we're Jesse and Jay.
1: I'm a loser. You want to know why?
0: Because you still haven't seen Toy Story 5.
1: Yeah, that's part of it.
0: Okay.
1: But that's not why I'm a loser.
0: Oh, okay.
1: I'm a loser because just the other day, my daughter was here. I brought her home yesterday. And she's like, Dad, what do you want to do today? It's hot. You want to go? I'm like, we go to the pool. We could go to the, whatever you want to do. She's like, let's go to the movies where it's air conditioned and cool. I'm like, okay. So Toy Story 5 is playing. Plus, there's other movies that are, you know, but she's 15 now. She doesn't.
0: I know. Toy Story's not top of the list anymore.
1: So we got to the theater and I'm like, well, we could go see Toy Story 5 like we planned. Or look, Young Washington is playing. And she's like, I think I want to see that, Dad. I'm like, get out.
0: What is it about? George Washington?
1: George Washington before he was, yeah, when he was a young man, like coming up through the ranks and all that.
0: Gotcha.
1: It was really a good movie. I mean, nice. It wasn't epic. Well, you would have been bored to your stiff, but you know,
0: I don't know. I love history.
1: She actually loved it. And it's all true. It's all based on true stories. And I had to lean over at one point. There was one point where he would, you know, George Washington wanted nothing more than to get a commission from the king. That he would be an officer in His Majesty's Royal Army, and they didn't do that because he wasn't, you know, he was British, but he was born in America, and he's like, nope, you're not getting a British commission. You'll never be a British officer. And it was that moment that George Washington said, okay, the heck with the British, then let's do it for America.
0: And
1: that's how
0: our
1: country was born. So. It's a good movie.
0: Nice.
1: It's certainly one that one could wait for it to be on Netflix. Like, it doesn't have to be seen in the theater.
0: Right. You don't need surround sound.
1: Although it was good with it. I mean, it's, you know, it's pre-Revolutionary War. So it's pretty dramatic.
0: That's pretty revolutionary.
1: And it wasn't Toy Story 5, although I do want to see that. And I want to hear Taylor singing it, the closing credits.
0: Oh, is that when that song plays?
1: I think so. I haven't seen the movie yet. We do have more of the Central Coast Best Country on the way for you in moments. Tim McGraw is coming your way.
0: I like it. I love it.
1: Riley Green, Rodney Atkins, who was just in town, so hang for that.
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1: The overnight sensation.
0: Who?
1: Lainey Wilson.
0: Yeah.
1: Sunny Country High, we're Jesse and Jay.
0: All right.
1: That's it.
0: We're out of here.
1: Oh, okay. Have fun at the fair if you're going tonight. Yep.
0: Old Dominion, Andy Bosco, Dasha on stage, Jimmy's Watering Hole, night number one, baby.
1: Dang, go have fun.
0: Bring it.
1: That's going to be such a good time. Drive safely, of course,
0: right,
1: and get there early. Expect a little traffic.
0: We'll leave you with Tim McGraw's Live Like You Was Dying.
1: Do it.
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0: The letter A and numbers 113 are everywhere. It's Andy's mom's license plate number in Toy Story. It's a door number in Monsters University. It's the camera number in Finding Nemo. And it's the train number in Cars, just to name a few. But what does it mean? A113 was a classroom number at the California Institute of the Arts. If it appears in a movie, it means that a CalArts alumnus was involved in the animation. Like a digital calling card or a cinematic fingerprint, it's a message to the public. A CalArts alumnus was here. What is your calling card, your fingerprint, your message to the public? Jesus has a trademark number for you to consider. It's J1335. By this, everyone will know that you are my disciples if you love one another. John 13:35. Our love for God shows in the way that we love each other here at the Lompoc Church of Christ, and invite you to join us. For service times and other information, please visit our website at lompoccc.org.
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0: Laura, you guys just finished a very successful Dueling Pianos event. In fact, it's not your first. I got a feeling they'll be back.
1: I have a feeling, too. This is such an exciting event. Piano players getting the crowd all hyped up. Such a good party.
0: It was awesome. But that's not all. You've got more exciting stuff coming down the pike?
1: Yes, we do. We have a couple of Taste the Future events. The guests can come in and taste the upcoming red and white wines for the next vintage, alongside with the winemaker. He'll be pulling wine out of the barrels and the tanks for everybody to enjoy.
0: Nothing better than to have the winemaker there for that.
1: Absolutely, and he's so much fun. Adrian Bolshoi has been with us now for about 6 years as our winemaker. He comes from Moldova. Mm-hmm. He has some incredible past experiences making wine for other labels and also his own label, and he brings in some really unique techniques from Eastern Europe and all around the world. So we're so lucky to have him as our winemaker.
0: Yeah. All you need to do is go by brickbarnwineestate.com and click on the Visit Us tab and then scroll down to events calendar. You're going to see all kinds of cool stuff.
1: Yes, we have so many members parties, so many parties for the public as well. So please take a look at our calendar of events to see all of our upcoming parties and events that we have going on. We're family friendly. You can bring your furry friends too.
0: That's so key. But let's talk about the wine club for a minute, Laura, because there are a lot of perks to being a loyalty member of the wine club.
1: Oh, absolutely. 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
0: Yeah. 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

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In case you didn't know, it's Catfish. Happy Hump Day Wednesday. Here comes Morgan Wallen. He's got this song at number 2 on the Billboard chart this week.

Jason Aldean, and How Far Does a Goodbye Go on Sunny Country 102.5. So how is your Wednesday going? You know what else today is? Today is National Hot Dog Day. Gotta love a good hot dog. Gotta be

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Rachel and Scott can't have mine. On Sunny Country 102.5. Sure hope you caught him at the Santa Barbara County Fair the other night. He was great. Ella Langley, Morgan Wallen did this song in concert first and said, hey, let's record it. Here it is. I Can't Love You Anymore on Sunny Country.

Jason Rogers and Luke Combs, Cold Beer Calling My Name. That sounds good to me. And some soft shell clams, huh? You like those? How about no? Scientists claim along the West Coast, lesions of soft shell clams are contracting a deadly, highly contagious cancer. Don't eat them.

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And I guess he's more than up-and-comer. He won the ACM Award for Best New Male Vocalist, didn't he? Wasn't it? Tucker Wetmore? Think so. Here's Looking for a Brunette. Apparently, he's going to be doing that when he comes in concert to the Vina Robles Amphitheater. What a beautiful venue.

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The unmistakable, sweet singing voice of Vince Gill on Sunny Country 102.5. Some 90s power country right there. One more last chance. 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Cole Swindell, Middle of a Memory on Sunny Country. Baby.

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How'd you like to win $100? I thought so. All you have to do is join the Sunday Country Music Advisory Panel at sunnycountry.com. You'll then have a chance of winning $100 and other cool prizes, like, I don't know,

Sunny Country 102.5 Worst Way. That's Riley Green. That was the number one song for him. Hey, it's Catfish. How's your Wednesday? Here's Randy Houser.

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Marty McCreary with Hootie and the Blowfish and Bottle Rockets on Sunny Country 102.5. So if you're looking for something good on TV tonight, I can't help you there. But this actually looks okay. It's the series premiere, never been on before, Nation's Dumbest, 9 o'clock on Fox. Competition show, 12 celebrities endure the summer school experience while trying to get off the show as quickly as possible. That's a new idea. It's a show about nothing. We're trying to get off the show. We're not trying to get on the show. We're trying to get off the show.

Johnny Party, Sunny Country 102.5 in your heart or mine. And hopefully that is not part of the settlement in the ongoing divorce now between John Party and his soon-to-be ex-wife. Definitely a sad time for John. 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

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And if that's you and you're in college, listen up, because a dating service is taking off on college campuses. It's called Ditto, and it's full-on AI, bringing profiles to life as agents. I don't know what that means. It matches you with one person every week and even plans out your date.

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Hurricane on Sunday Country 102.5. So here comes summer. In fact, it's already here, and it's grill season, baby. And I've got a grill fact for you. The average American enjoys 13 grill days every year. I hear a lot of guys right now saying, hold my beer. The biggest grilling sins?

Thomas Rhett, Die a Happy Man on Sunny Country 102.5. And somehow I believe him now because he signed on to hang out with Luke Bryan at the next Crash My Playa in Cancun, Mexico in February 2027. So you'll not only see Luke, you'll see Thomas Rhett and lots of margaritas. Here's Ella Langley.

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1: Post Malone, Blake Shelton, Pour Me a Drink on Sunny Country 102.5. Hey, it's Catfish. And if I asked you, who do you think is the busiest country music artist right now? No, you'd be wrong, because it's Tim McGraw. He's doing so much stuff. He's going into the Country Music Hall of Fame in the fall. Also, this fall, he'll be doing a 5-date residency at Caesars in Vegas. And he's heading back to TV this year with a new Hulu series called Southern Bastards. It's a drama about crime, football, and power in the Deep South. It also stars Kevin Bacon. What doesn't? Here's Timmy, Real Good Man, on Sunny Country.

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1: Yeah. 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
2: So they're super popular. 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Seedless red grapes are amazing right now. They're in the peak of their season. 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The nice cool treats to enjoy as the warmer work week hits.
1: Yeah, buddy. 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

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Hola, Catfish. How about the number one country music song in the nation according to the Billboard charts? 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

Morgan Wallen, I Got Better on Sunny Country 102.5. Guess who's losing a lot of weight? No, that's right, Jelly Roll, but that's not who I'm talking about. This guy, Nate Smith, has lost almost 100 pounds. Still going, trying to get under 200 to 185. He started out about three bills. Here he's fixing what he

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1: Ella Langley, Love and Life Again.
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0: amazing price this week on chicken drums. Those are always crazy popular, especially when they're only at 99 cents a pound. That'll be one of the most popular items of the week. Of course, this time of year, always great to do those smash burgers. The extra lean ground beef at $5.99 is another one. And here's the treat of treats this week. Classic premium steak on the top of almost every steakhouse's menu is a club steak, a bone-in ribeye. Out there at only $14.99 a pound. That's your $65 restaurant steak right there.
1: Yeah. Well, I'll be getting one or two of them.
0: Well, they're super popular. There's nothing more popular going out than classic restaurant steak, which is a ribeye, that's for sure, a club steak. Lots and lots of great produce to enjoy. It's going to be a great week for salads and different things. And our friends over at the Better Area Farms, Bonnie Pack, has given us all the local lettuces this week. Iceberg, red leaf, green leaf, and romaine, all at 99 cents a head. That'll be a good one. What a great week for fresh fruit salads, from watermelons to peaches, nectarines, plums. Seedless red grapes are amazing right now. They're in the peak of their season. Anyway, the peaches, nectarines, plums, red and black, red and green seedless grapes, all at $1.99 a pound. Those will be crazy popular. The nice cool treats to enjoy as the warmer work week hits.
1: Yeah, buddy. I'll be swinging by, and I won't be skipping the service deli either, because on these hotter days, nothing I like better than opening up the drawer in the refrigerator and pulling out some ice cold oven gold turkey and a nice couple crisp leaves of lettuce and make my own sandwich at home. It just feels right.
0: It certainly does, man. That's always a cool and refreshing when we're having these warmer days, that's for sure. And side salads, all the different varieties of side salads are always cool and refreshing as well.
1: No doubt. And if you like something crunchy, just grab a bag of Fritos, the old-fashioned way.
0: That's right.
1: All right, man. 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We'll chat tomorrow, pal.
0: You too, Joe.
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Oh, yeah. David Lee Murphy on Sunny Country 102.5 and singing about the party crowd. Hey, it's Catfish. Hope you are with your party crowd today. Did you hear about this man in New York? He's recovering after he was attacked by a beaver while swimming in Lake George. Don't mess with those beavers. Here's Lee Bryce. I Don't Dance on Sunny Country.

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